Philip Malan grew up in a musical family in Stellenbosch. He started playing guitar at age 9 and went on to complete his BMus degree in music education at Stellenbosch University in 2010. He has released two solo guitar albums and a single under his own name, two albums with the band Taribu, and one album and a single with the band The New Creation Co. Philip also works as a session musician and has worked and performed with a number of big musicians in the country, including Brandon October, Anna Darfel, Skull Kubert, Kevin Gibson, Tony Cox, Steve Newman, and the late great Errol Dyers. He is currently working on a new album under his own name, set to be released later this year. The single Down That Road is part of this album. Philip says he has a positive outlook on life, is a family man, a people's person, loves the outdoors, surfing, and nature.

Debuting with her first song, SUV, in 2023, Lovely does it once again with her new song, Get You Out of My Mind. Lovely is a singer, songwriter, and musician from Cape Town, South Africa. Only 16 years old, she loves music to the core. She plays a variety of instruments, including guitar, piano, and saxophone, and writes songs wherever and whenever. Music being her lifelong mission and dream, she plans to help people feel seen and heard through her music. She wants to be a safe place for those who need it. Lovely is continuously growing her skills and dreams and is looking forward to giving the world so much more. Follow her on all the social media platforms, including TikTok, Instagram, Facebook, and YouTube.

0: brug.
1: Hi guys, this is Jacqueline. This song is called Silent Please. It's about people shutting the hell up.

0: Hello and welcome here to In and On Mother City. We are today here with Curry at Diner Kingdom. Thank you so much for having us here.
1: Welcome to Diner Kingdom. Thank you so much for coming to see us and joining us.
0: No problem. Thank you for having us. It is awesome and the kids love it here. It's really a fantastic experience.
1: I'm so glad.
0: So, can you tell me, why did you guys start Diner Kingdom?
1: So, we are a family-based business. We are not corporate at all. We're a small family-based business. And we started our first branch in Johannesburg in Pretoria. We traveled quite a bit as a family, and obviously being exposed to different places, you know, you got your Disney Worlds and I don't want to name drop, but all those sort of things that are offered abroad. And we felt that there was definitely
0: a need
1: for it, yes. So, you know, we did quite a lot of investigating and looking at different options and opportunities, and there's obviously always been a love. We are a family that absolutely love dinosaurs and have a passion for dinosaurs. My husband actually recently fixed our Brachiosaurus, and in the post it says, we don't just take care of our dinosaurs, we love them and we really make sure that they are taken well, taken care of really well. So what we did is we decided to bring that aspect into South Africa because there was a need for it. And also I think there was a whole bunch of other aspects that we tried to create. I mean, every child loves dinosaurs. There's a lot of programs on TV where kids are passionate about it, but also to bring that educational side of it as well, teaching children about dinosaurs. I'm sure you learned a few facts in the park today, did you?
0: Yeah, we did.
1: Yes? Okay, let's test your knowledge. Okay. What is a Brachiosaurus? Is it a herbivore or a carnivore? That's a really tall one.
0: A herbivore.
1: There we go. So you learn something. So it's not just about children learning. It's also about adults learning. And there's things that not everybody knows about dinosaurs. So bringing in that aspect, we offer parties where we give that like complete like dinosaur experience for children specifically that love dinosaurs. So it was more about as a family getting that need out there for the love of dinosaurs.
0: That's awesome. Yeah. And so amusement parks / theme parks, was that something you always wanted to go into, or is it something that happened spontaneously?
1: So our family has been involved in that for many, many years. I think that's sort of where it sort of started from. I'm not going to say we're calling Diner Kingdom a theme park, because then that takes away the actual idea that we have for the park. That is just an extra aspect that we have added to the park. And we are, like I said, we're a family-based business. So it is all family that is involved. Yeah.
0: Oh, that's awesome.
1: Yeah.
0: And is there anything else that the viewers can maybe be excited for that's coming in the future?
1: Oh my goodness, we have so much in store. I don't even think I know where to start. So there is a lot that we have planned. As you can see, we do have our party area that is a more like an exclusive spot. So we are going to be hosting quite big
0: events.
1: Parties and events. And if you are wanting to do like an end of year function, you know, we're trying to do that. We also have something happening, as you saw, it's on the door. It says hatching soon. We're not going to give all the news into what is going to happen, but it is going to happen quite fast. There's a lot of changes that have already happened since we did open our excavation camp, which is where you dig up for the kids to dig up fossils.
0: Oh, that's very cool.
1: Yes. We do treasure hunts with the kids and stuff as well. So we're taking that to the next level. There's going to be some stuff for the adults as well. So I don't want to disclose too much, but yes, there's a lot that we are adding. So that it's not just a one-time experience, that it's an experience every time that you come here.
0: Yeah, it's something new.
1: Yes.
0: That's awesome. Now, Curry, how can the people of the community or wherever they come from get a hold of you guys, as well as where are you guys based?
1: So we are based in Stellenbosch on Butler Ray Road. You can search Diner Kingdom. It is there in it is in Google. But we are very bright on social media. I think that is where most of our sort of marketing and everything yeah. goes to. We do it all ourselves. We don't, as I said, we're a family-based business, so we're very much like hands-on on that side. So you can find us on TikTok, on Instagram, on Facebook. We have a WhatsApp line as well where you can ask questions. If there's any bookings that you want to do, say, for example, for a school tour, we do school field trips, and we get schools that come in here to do a three-hour experience. We have the party bookings, we have social events, so anywhere on social media that you can find us, you find us there.
0: Awesome. Now Kerry, I just want to say thank you so much for having a chat
1: thank
0: with
1: you.
0: us. Thank you for having us, and then let's show the viewers what they can experience here.
1: Awesome. So have a rawsome time, as we say, Dino Kingdom.
0: Let's go look. Cheers.

0: Good afternoon, Unanormous. Find ourselves in Langemann at Wolf Lades, and I am joined by Trevor. Trevor?
1: Yeah, thank you for having us. How are you doing?
0: Good. So Trevor, Wolf Lades, what is your guys' focus? Now, people hear blades and they think knives, but that is not what we
1: No, it's
0: about
1: definitely
0: today.
1: not knives. I'm a specialist in hand making the old traditional razors. This craft goes back right to the Egyptian days. It goes back about 3,000 years, and I've been revitalizing this brand for about 13 odd years now.

0: and I'd love people to learn to shave the traditional way with the old straight razor, and that's going to give you your best shave ever.
1: So what pushed you into this industry?
0: It was all, I had the Vespa agency in South Africa, and through my international travels, I got into collecting old Vespa memorabilia. And a big thing in the 70s and 80s in the UK were the mods and rockers. And the mods were the guys in their suits. They wore their three-piece suits like the Peaky Binder group. And they all carried straight razors. So I had this fascination with straight razors. And I started collecting old vintage ones. From that, I started restoring them. And through my design experience and experience through life and design and metallurgy and stuff like that, I got into deconstructing them and learning the craft of making them myself. And through that, I've created a very strong international brand, Wolf Blades. They're very sought after razors. As a razor maker, I can only make 200 odd razors a year because they take me between 25 to 35 hours to make one, and they're very sought after. So,
1: I know you spoke a bit off camera that the straight edge razors are much bigger around the world than they are in South Africa. Our market's very flooded with our disposable razors.
0: Yes.
1: What is the benefits of?
0: Well, obviously the initial cost is slightly more, but through the lifetime of your shaving and your razor experience will work out much more cost effectively. You're not paying for disposable prices that are sitting in landfills where kids can go play and cut fingers and all that type of thing. You're keeping something in your cabinet that's going to last you a lifetime. You're going to give it to your kids and they'll probably give it on to their kids. So you're buying a piece of equipment that's going to be around for
1: generations.
0: A couple of hundred years, yes.
1: Now, price range for your razors. What price range are we looking at?
0: Okay, so I am a top-end maker. 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My prices are what they are because of the materials I use. So nothing's available in South Africa, so all my product is bought in euros and dollars, and it's very specialized steels and things like that. 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It's not about the price structure, it's about what you're purchasing. It's like investing in a Rolex watch.
1: Yeah. And you do custom-made ones, Matt, or...?
0: Absolutely. So this is what this little courtyard and environment's about. We'll come, we'll have an espresso, I can offer you a whiskey, we can sit, we can sketch. So I'll sketch out a razor for you. You can tell me what product you like. Do you like carbon fiber? Do you like wood? Do you like different handle materials, different shapes, different sizes? Do you want a smiley edge? Do you want a straight edge? And I can custom make you a specific razor that's yours.
1: Awesome. And now in your shop, it's not just razors, you have quite a few other products, beard oils, that type of thing. Can you just tell our viewers a bit about what all they can find?
0: Yeah, so what I've done is when I got into this industry, it was a big Pandora's box of what products to use and all the different combinations, because this art goes back thousands of years. Through the years, I've formulated the correct shaving products, so the correct scents to the correct lather to the correct slide and glide and everything like that. I've got my own branded Wolf product shaving equipment or shaving essentials. That's from your pre-shaves to your post-shaves to your shaving cream, and that's all designed around shaving with a straight razor. From that, we developed into the beard care, because a lot of guys still carry beards, so I do from beard wash to beard balms, beard butters, beard oils, things like that, which are all very specialized. I've got all the different scents. I've got some sandalwood to mint to culprit to any flavors you want, and it's a very big part of the business now.
1: Where is it? And now if anyone wants to come visit the shop, get a hold of you, social media links, address, that type
0: yes,
1: of thing.
0: Yes, I'm on Instagram and Facebook and website. The Instagram handle is Wolf Blades, same for Facebook, and then it's just wolfblades.com on the internet.
1: Trevor, thanks so much for sitting down with us and inviting us in and sharing a bit of knowledge about exactly what you're doing.
0: Thanks.
1: It's been very, very interesting for the team. So we appreciate it. We wish you nothing but strength in the future.
0: Good.
1: And we'll see you again soon.
0: Perfect. Thanks for coming along.
1: See you guys next time.

0: Para galças, yai.
1: Hi, my name is Shanae Natalie Mack. I was born on the 18th of May, 1993 in Port Elizabeth. I grew up in Grahamstown and completed my grade 12 in King Williamstown. I then did my tertiary education in East London, and in 2019 December, I moved to Cape Town. I got married and now I have a beautiful son, Asher Luke Mack, who's 1 year and 7 months old. I also have a stepson named LJ Mack, who is 6 years old. My family say that I always wanted to sing before I could speak. I have one uncompromising genre, and that is gospel. At High School de Vos Malan, I was part of a school review where we went to studio in Johannesburg, Brakpan, to record a few CDs and performed on stage. During my matric year, I formed part of a musical called Back to the 80s with a live SAPS band, where we acted and we were singing and dancing. After that, I qualified myself as a beauty therapist in East London. I always dreamed of performing music professionally on a full-time basis, and to this day, I'm working on achieving that lifetime goal. I've worked and shared stages with various artists such as Veronica Meyer, Imo Adams, Sasha Lee Davids, Bianca, Lindsay Bosch, Raima Fari, Ezra Erasmus, Denzel G. Erasmus, Elvira Sandili, Elton Segay. Amongst all these artists, I've recorded CDs and live DVDs, which are currently playing on One Gospel Channel 331. I've sang backing for them, performed and shared the same stages. Currently, I have recorded my first single titled My Soul Cries Out in August 2022, and now I've completed my second single titled Take Over, which will be released on the 26th of January 2024.

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0: woke up this morning with a cold.
1: Oh, you better shut your mouth. You start talking like that, you start thinking
0: well,
1: like
0: I guess you're right. You gotta grow a beard. Oh, baby, you know what I like.

Alive in Cups is a group of vibrant and creative artists who in July 2022 initially came together under the auspices of an organization called Wycliffe. Wycliffe are Bible translators. Yes, so believe it or not, they were employed to translate the Psalms into cups. Because of the creative thrust in the room, there was a natural gravitation towards converting those translations into songs. Sean George, who is the coordinator, subsequently wrote and produced a production called Alive in Cups. The Psalms started singing and the audiences evidently loved it. The first production ran over 2 nights at the Father's House AOG Church in Haderfeld, Cape Town, and on the 1st and 2nd of April 2023, it was very well received. The team consists of very well-versed poets, rappers, singers, musicians. Although they function well as a unit, they are all artists in their own right. Together, there is approximately an accumulative 30 years of experience in the arts. They hail from the colorful Cape Flats, both northern and southern suburbs, and have found common interest in their shared language called Cups. The team is on a rediscovery of their heritage and language. The aim is to translate and sing the Bible in a language common to the Cape Colored community so that the rest of the streets can understand it. We value people, therefore we value their language, is their motto. This is as much as of an educational exhibition. It empowers and brings enlightenment to the people of color first and then to the rest of South Africa. It brings perspective and restores dignity to everybody and abroad. On the 16th of June, Alive in Cups released their first single, Asti vir Here Wasie, which has been received very well and has been voted the number one song for the CCFM radio station for 2023. They again at it, and so on the 22nd of December 2023, they released their second single, Praise Is Your Weapon. It's currently on the CCFM top 20 list, and it promises to be as inspirational and transformational. Be on the lookout for this. Thank you so much.

Most people think I'm just a playboy breaking rules, but they don't know that when it comes around to love, I always lose. That's why I call myself.

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4: This one actually has violins, violas, cellos, and, you know, fancy orchestral instruments.
2: Instruments
4: like that.
2: That Jay played.
4: Yes. I was a piccolo player.
2: Sure. The song called Why, it's a big ballad, the 11th track on this album. Really powerful, powerful song. You might.

God is always inviting us into a deeper connection with Him and with other people. And as the invitation, I would say that is our aim. Through the avenue of music, we want to connect people more deeply to the Father and also invite other artists, singers, to collaborate with us as we glorify God. So we are three members in this group. I'm Elza Laram, and I'm the songwriter and the keys player in the band. Then we record the songs at Upper Room Studios, where Frank Gagianu is the producer and the mixer. He also plays electric guitars, acoustic guitars, almost anything. And then we have Gavin Young. He is about 500 kilometers away from us, but he is the drummer and also a creative genius. He designs beautiful artwork covers for us and always has a lot of wisdom and insight into the whole process of recording.

0: Did you say your name was?
1: Jackson. Alan Jackson.
0: Friday nights, 3 sets, $10 a set.
1: All right, thank you.
2: Hey, Jackson.
1: Yeah.
2: Seen a lot of guys come through here. You got something.

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Gaan groot met stijl op Gaan Groot Radio. She gave me sound, love and a feeling. Dis Jesse Jordan hier, geniet ek. 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

Welcome back to American Bandstand. Now, I go back a long ways with this lady, and I can tell you from personal experience, you don't tell her what to do. I remember the last time I saw her live, it may have been in Memphis. She was shaking the sugar trees and letting her pony run. But now, she's here to perform the follow-up to her smash hit single, Spilled Perfume. Let's have a nice, warm American Bandstand welcome for Pam Tillis singing her new release, When You Walk in the Room.